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2: Tonight, we'll see clear skies with lows near 43. Tomorrow brings sunshine and highs near 63. Then mostly clear tomorrow night as lows settle into the mid-40s. Tuesday stays mostly sunny with a high in the low 70s and south winds near 15. Wednesday offers more sun than clouds, highs near 71, and winds turning west at 10. Thursday rounds things out. Mainly sunny with a high in the upper 60s and lows around the upper 40s.
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1: Tonight, we'll see clear skies with lows near 43. Tomorrow brings sunshine and highs near 63. Then mostly clear tomorrow night as lows settle into the mid-40s. Tuesday stays mostly sunny with a high in the low 70s and south winds near 15. Wednesday offers more sun than clouds, highs near 71, and winds turning west at 10. Thursday rounds things out, mainly sunny with a high in the upper 60s and lows around the upper 40s.
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0: 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Tonight, we're looking at clear skies with lows dipping to 45. Tomorrow stays clear, topping out near 64. And tomorrow night brings a few clouds with lows once again in the mid-40s. Tuesday is mostly clear, reaching the low 70s on a south wind at 15. Wednesday turns mostly sunny with highs near 71 as winds shift west at 10. Thursday, a few clouds move through, highs in the upper 60s and lows around the upper 40s.
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4: Tonight, we're looking at clear skies with lows dipping to 45. Tomorrow stays clear, topping out near 64. And tomorrow night brings a few clouds with lows once again in the mid-40s. Tuesday is mostly clear, reaching the low 70s on a south wind at 15. Wednesday turns mostly sunny with highs near 71 as winds shift west at 10. Thursday, a few clouds move through, highs in the upper 60s and lows around the upper 40s.

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2: The NFL Sunday night game was at Carolina, and the Panthers beat Detroit 32-26 as Teterow and McMillan had 14 receptions, 192 yards, and two scores. Kansas City's 4-0 after coming back to win at Las Vegas 30-27. San Francisco is 4-0 after beating Denver 24-14. Minnesota is 4-0 after its win against Miami 15-10. Will Reichert 5-for-5 on field goals. Road wins for the Rams and New England. England in comebacks. In the NL Division Series, Atlanta's tied at a game apiece after beating the Dodgers in LA Sunday night 3-2. The Dodgers with runners in scoring position went 0-for-8. The Braves offense left 11 men on base. Top-seeded Milwaukee is up 2-0 in its best of 5, stealing one from the Padres 4-3, getting a 2-run single with 2 outs in the bottom of the 9th. Chase Briscoe won the NASCAR race at Las Vegas.
3: Clear skies hold through the rest of the night with lows near 45. Today stays clear as temperatures climb to 63. Tonight turns mostly clear, a low in the upper 40s. Tomorrow brings mainly sunny skies, highs in the upper 60s, and a south wind at 15. Wednesday delivers sunshine, a high in the low 70s, similar lows in the upper 40s, and winds turning west at 10.

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Yep, your ears aren't deceiving you. 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
2: The NFL Sunday night game was at Carolina, and the Panthers beat Detroit 32-26 as Teterow and McMillan had 14 receptions, 192 yards, and two scores. Kansas City's 4-0 after coming back to win at Las Vegas 30-27. San Francisco is 4-0 after beating Denver 24-14. Minnesota is 4-0 after its win against Miami 15-10. Will Reichert 5-for-5 on field goals. Road wins for the Rams and New England in comebacks. In the NL Division Series, Atlanta's tied at a game apiece after beating the Dodgers in LA Sunday night 3-2. The Dodgers with runners in scoring position went 0-for-8. The Braves offense left 11 men on base. Top-seeded Milwaukee is up 2-0 in its best of 5, stealing one from the Padres 4-3, getting a 2-run single with 2 outs in the bottom of the 9th. Chase Briscoe won the NASCAR race at Las Vegas.
3: Clear skies hold through the rest of the night with lows near 45. Today stays clear as temperatures climb to 63. Tonight turns mostly clear, a low in the upper 40s. Tomorrow brings mainly sunny skies, highs in the upper 60s, and a south wind at 15. Wednesday delivers sunshine, a high in the low 70s, similar lows in the upper 40s, and winds turning west at 10.
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1: He's a ranch hand in a pinch, man. 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
2: The NFL Sunday night game was at Carolina, and the Panthers beat Detroit 32-26 as Teddero and McMillan had 14 receptions, 192 yards, and two scores. Kansas City's 4-0 after coming back to win at Las Vegas 30-27. San Francisco is 4-0 after beating Denver 24-14. Minnesota is 4-0 after its win against Miami 15-10. Will Reichert 5-for-5 on field goals. Road wins for the Rams and New England. England in comebacks. In the NL Division Series, Atlanta's tied at a game apiece after beating the Dodgers in LA Sunday night 3-2. The Dodgers, with runners in scoring position, went 0-for-8. The Braves' offense left 11 men on base. Top-seeded Milwaukee is up 2-0 in its best-of-5, stealing one from the Padres 4-3, getting a two-run single with two outs in the bottom of the ninth. Chase Briscoe won the NASCAR race at Las Vegas.
3: Clear skies hold through the rest of the night with lows near 45. Today stays clear as temperatures climb to 63. Tonight turns mostly clear, a low in the upper 40s. Tomorrow brings mainly sunny skies, highs in the upper 60s, and a south wind at 15. Wednesday delivers sunshine, a high in the low 70s, similar lows in the upper 40s, and winds turning west at 10.

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2: The NFL Sunday night game was at Carolina, and the Panthers beat Detroit 32-26 as Tedero and McMillan had 14 receptions, 192 yards, and two scores. Kansas City's 4-0 after coming back to win at Las Vegas 30-27. San Francisco is 4-0 after beating Denver 24-14. Minnesota is 4-0 after its win against Miami 15-10. Will Reichert 5-for-5 on field goals. Road wins for the Rams and New England. England in comebacks. In the NL Division Series, Atlanta's tied at a game apiece after beating the Dodgers in LA Sunday night 3-2. The Dodgers with runners in scoring position went 0-for-8. The Braves offense left 11 men on base. Top-seeded Milwaukee is up 2-0 in its best of 5, stealing one from the Padres 4-3, getting a 2-run single with 2 outs in the bottom of the 9th. Chase Briscoe won the NASCAR race at Las Vegas.
3: Clear skies hold through the rest of the night with lows near 45. Today stays clear as temperatures climb to 63. Tonight turns mostly clear, a low in the upper 40s. Tomorrow brings mainly sunny skies, highs in the upper 60s, and a south wind at 15. Wednesday delivers sunshine, a high in the low 70s, similar lows in the upper 40s, and winds turning west at 10.
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2: The NFL Sunday night game was at Carolina, and the Panthers beat Detroit 32-26 as Teddero and McMillan had 14 receptions, 192 yards, and two scores. Kansas City's 4-0 after coming back to win at Las Vegas 30-27. San Francisco is 4-0 after beating Denver 24-14. Minnesota is 4-0 after its win against Miami 15-10. Will Reichert 5-for-5 on field goals. Road wins for the Rams and New England in comebacks. In the NL Division Series, Atlanta's tied at a game apiece after beating the Dodgers in L.A. Sunday night 3-2. The Dodgers with runners in scoring position went 0-for-8. The Braves offense left 11 men on base. Top-seeded Milwaukee is up 2-0 in its best-of-5, stealing one from the Padres 4-3, getting a two-run single with two outs in the bottom of the ninth. Chase Briscoe won the NASCAR race at Las Vegas.
3: Clear skies hold through the rest of the night with lows near 45. Today stays clear as temperatures climb to 63. Tonight turns mostly clear, a low in the upper 40s. Tomorrow brings mainly sunny skies, highs in the upper 60s, and a south wind at 15. Wednesday delivers sunshine, a high in the low 70s, similar lows in the upper 40s, and winds turning west at 10.
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0: Reed Chelsea with you. Happy Monday. And yes, I do mean happy Monday if you're a Wisconsin sports fan. When do you have your teams win the whole weekend?
1: Well, it was a little touch and go there with Peck, I must say.
0: And the Brewers? The Badgers crushed. Mm-hmm. They dominated. Badgers on Saturday to start things off. Brewers then an incredible game on Saturday night. And then yesterday, the Packers just hold on. I mean, they're not a good football team. Right now, they're not.
1: Okay.
0: I don't know that they can be this year. But the Brewers, last night, just crazy. Jackson Chourio is a superstar, and it's really cool because, and somebody on TV said this, you know, I don't know if, I think it was Derek Jeter said it in the post game of game one, like, you don't know how many people outside of Wisconsin really know Jackson Chourio.
1: Right.
0: And now the nation gets to see, like, this guy is crazy. 22 years old.
1: Right.
0: And it was just, I thought Milwaukee, I thought AmFam Field, I thought all of it just looked so great.
1: Yeah, we represented well.
0: Oh, I think the whole state just was looking great, and the weather was spectacular, and it was just...
1: What a weekend.
0: Just awesome. Yeah, what a great sports weekend. You know, we knew going in it would be a great sports weekend, but, like, you don't expect to go 4-for-4.
1: Yeah.
0: Between your teams. So we'll see. Brewers and Padres have tonight off. They'll be back at it tomorrow night out in San Diego. Hopefully the Brewers can close it out. Yeah.

0: Hey, Serene, Chelsea, with you. Chelsea made our daughter a pumpkin pie for her birthday. She likes pumpkin, not apple. She likes cucumbers. She likes lettuce.
1: Yeah.
0: She likes garlic croutons. She's a very interesting palate for a now 3-year-old.
1: Mm-hmm.
0: And she was very happy with the pumpkin pie. It turned out really well. I did a baking kick last year, and I haven't baked anything since. It's kind of what I do.
1: Yep.
0: I do everything, and then I'm like,
1: nothing.
0: So she asked though when I was gonna make one, and so I did, and it was good. And
1: canned pumpkin.
0: I didn't even do a sugar pumpkin.
1: No,
0: Chelsea says that's unnecessary. So I'm glad I still got it. So she got that, a chocolate cake. She got chocolate cupcakes for her little school class. So she was living large, but she deserves every bit of it. She's our little sweetie pie, and 3 years old.
1: Can do no wrong, Reed says.

0: All right. Should you shut down your computer every night?
1: Yes.
0: How often are you rebooting your phone these days, Chels? Mm. I have encouraged you to do this to fix many of your problems.
1: Yikes. I got problems. I don't do my phone as often as I should.
0: If you're only rebooting your phone because it dies.
1: I know. That's really the case.
0: Not good.
1: Okay.
0: Should you shut down your computer? Does it make a difference? They say computers often run updates and maintenance overnight, so the work isn't done while you're using it. An idle PC uses only a few cents of power overnight. And sleep mode is an option. To the dads out there, let me repeat myself. It only uses a few cents of power overnight. So when you're talking about wasting money on this and that, it's pennies.
1: It matters.
0: A week.
1: It matters.
0: You can say it adds up. To what? A dollar over the course of a year?
1: It does add up.
0: Starting and stopping wears hard drives, but their ratings run in the tens of thousands of cycles, so it's not like... But I guess it's kind of hard when you keep shutting your computer off.
1: Yes.
0: But this is where Chelsea, it's like, we have LED lights. Mm-hmm. What do we own? WPNL? I'm like, I mean, is it penny?
1: That is something like, that was said when I was little.
0: I mean, it's like a
1: people
0: penny
1: are like
0: days.
1: WPNL, Wisconsin Power and Light.
0: I thought it was a radio station when you first said it to me.
1: That's funny.

0: There's Chelsea on Reed. Chelsea, a black bear, ate fresh baked bread from a bakery booth Saturday market. It happened while vendors were setting up last Saturday in downtown Aspen, Colorado. It's right in the downtown.
1: What?
0: Video shows the bear standing on his hind legs, eating straight off the table.
1: And what are you going to do about it? You're not going to do anything about
0: it. What are you going to say?
1: Yeah.
0: Aspen police hazed the bear until it climbed a tree, then it left, according to Colorado Parks and Wildlife.
1: Wow.
0: Hundreds of thousands of views. You know, a bear is one of those animals can do mostly what it wants. It really has no predators. It just can kind of, and they walk around like it.
1: Yeah.
0: And they just lumber around like, what's up? You got something to say? Or, you know, I have these deer in our backyard. I mean, that eat a nibble, look up.
1: I know.
0: Eat a nibble, look up.
1: They're afraid.
0: Run for no reason.
1: Yep.
0: Bears just come wandering through like, come at me.
1: Never thought about it that way, Reed.
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4: Bright sunshine today with highs near 63. Tonight, skies stay mostly clear and lows settle into the upper 40s. Tomorrow brings a few clouds, a high in the upper 60s, and a south wind at 15. Tomorrow night turns mostly clear again, lows in the mid 50s as the wind shifts southwest at 15. Then on Wednesday, mainly sunny skies, highs in the low 70s, lows dipping to the upper 40s and west winds at 10.
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0: Hey, it's Reed and Chelsea along with you. Chelsea, everybody talking Brewers this morning, and for obviously great reason, the Brewers are able to take the first two. And when you're the home team, you know, in a best of five, I mean, you got to win three.
1: Right.
0: So even if you split, which it looked like they were headed for,
1: I know,
0: that's going to put all the momentum for the Padres. So, so yeah, we've got the 8:30 game now tomorrow night. Because it's going to be out at Petco in San Diego. Okay. 9 o'clock on Wednesday, if needed. Hopefully, I don't need it.
1: Okay.
0: But this is where, for us Wisconsinites, it's like, yeah, these are going to get late. I mean, you know, the Padres, it's easy for them. It was like 5:30 Saturday night. It was like 1 o'clock yesterday afternoon.
1: Yeah.
0: I don't know why
1: to
0: they
1: their
0: can't.
1: Body.
0: Yeah. I don't know why, like, I guess 6:30 tomorrow night's not bad for them local time. You know, they want to get people to the park. Can we say one thing about the home plate umpire?
1: Sure.
0: That was, if you watched, I mean, it was terrible.
1: Okay.
0: And I actually felt bad for him because both the Padres and Brewers were like 10 for 10 or something.
1: Wow.
0: And they missed other ones that they didn't challenge. When are we just going to have robots call this thing? Like, they could stand out there if they want, like, just for, like, old time's sake. But, like, I mean,
1: I don't know, Reed.
0: It's like, well, it's a tenth of an inch. Right. But, I mean, it's, you know, you could say, like, in football, like, a holding is a little bit of up to the person.
1: Right.
0: It is a ball or it is a strike. It is not, it's like a line in tennis. You know, it's like you hit it or you didn't. We have the technology.
1: I wouldn't be good at that job.
0: No, I don't, I don't blame these guys. You're seeing 104 coming at them. Like, I don't.
1: Right.
0: But we have the ability when it's like.
1: It's like I blinked.
0: Everybody knows what it is except.
1: What if you actually blink?
0: Well, they train them, Chelsea, to not blink.
1: Well, I bet, but. I'm like, what if you...
0: I feel, not to be mean to, I think it was Lance Barrett, not to be mean, it looked like he was blinking a lot. I mean, it looks like he was blinking.
1: Reed.

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0: Country music news. Chels, let's talk a little Dolly Parton here.
1: Yes.
0: And it's got to be interesting. I mean, she knew she was sick.
1: Right.
0: And she had things planned. And
1: like this Broadway musical.
0: Yeah. She handpicked the people she wanted to tell her story on Broadway before she passed away. So, yeah, she picked the actresses, handpicked the five leading actors, actually, who will tell her story in Dolly, a true original musical. You know, I think she picked the guys that are going to portray her husband.
1: Wow.
0: Carl Dean. So it would be so.
1: And there's girls a part of it, too, right? There's
0: Katie Rose Clark, Carrie St. Louis. I think Nora Nunez is how you say. They will play her at three different stages of her life. And
1: that's wild, Vreen.
0: Yeah. It's amazing. And I think maybe just John Bellman will play Carl Dean. I don't know if they're going to do multiple versions. But it would be interesting to be sitting there having these discussions. It's like, if I'm not here, I'd like, and maybe she didn't plan on that. And maybe she picked him a long time ago for all I know. But as all the stuff has come out, it's pretty obvious that she was like game planning for when I'm not here.
1: Yeah.
0: This is where I'm at with things.
1: Yeah.
0: And some people cannot do that.
1: No.
0: And I think she seems like she did it rather flawlessly.
1: Yes, she did.

0: Hey, it's Reed and Chelsea. I don't know about you, Chelsea, but I'm hearing a lot of people kind of with this congestion thing.
1: Oh.
0: And I have avoided all of it. You had a little bit of sinus infection. You got over that very quickly. A
1: couple weeks ago.
0: So I'm just sort of waiting to get hit by this, but it has not happened yet.
1: But it's also going to be warmish this week.
0: Yeah. No, I.
1: So I think that would hopefully keep all of that stuff away.
0: Yeah. People I've been talking with just saying, you know, I hear it in their voice. I don't want them to feel self-conscious. But it would be nice to avoid that. We are going to get our flu shots here coming up soon, right?
1: Yeah, but there's talk of flu shot, like, this is a time, but we usually wait a couple weeks.
0: You want it to last to the back end of the season.
1: Right.
0: Because I have been hit by that after I got it because
1: it got too early. But everyone needs to do what they need to do.
0: Oh, let's do the obligatory consult your physician.
1: Thank you.
0: There we go with that, so we're covered. But yeah, I've avoided it so far. And then what a nice weekend it was.
1: Right.
0: And we were around people, but outside.
1: So that's fine.
0: So hopefully, you know, keep those bugs away at least for a little bit longer.

0: There's Chelsea. I'm Reed. Everybody's so excited for the Brewers. Let's just talk a little bit of Packer football.
1: Oh, my.
0: I mean, Chelsea, I'm going to watch all these Packer games. You know, I'm going to be listening to them. I love listening to them on the radio. Kids are outside.
1: Right.
0: I'm shooting hoops with them in the driveway.
1: It's such a gorgeous weekend. Yeah, no offense. So, it's really hard to take like a noon start time and be like, we're going to sit down at noon when it's gorgeous outside. No.
0: Listening to Wayne and Larry, I enjoy that. So before the game, I said, Chelsea, they're gonna win handily.
1: You did. You're pretty confident about it.
0: I was extremely confident. And
1: how'd that go?
0: The penalties, the fumble inside the red zone, like yesterday was a win is a good thing, but that was a terrible win.
1: Yeah.
0: I mean, an undrafted rookie quarterback. So Matt LaFleur, I hope don't get comfortable. And I think Matt's like a nice guy.
1: Mm-hmm.
0: But I mean, what was that?
1: I didn't.
0: Flip side, Badger football is back, baby. They got the bye week and they 31-3. They crushed Michigan State. I mean, so we've got a good football team in the state and we've got an amazing baseball team.
1: So we get a little reprieve because it was a lot of sports this past week.
0: I loved it, yeah.
1: But we get a little reprieve this weekend with no Badgers, noon Packers, and I haven't thought honestly past Tuesday and Wednesday. With
0: I haven't
1: the Brewers,
0: thought past yeah.
1: Because
0: I
1: don't want to. I just want to just be in the moment with it. So
0: yeah, no, everybody's riding that Brewers high, and you know, enjoy it because like, I mean, there's so few teams left now, and for your team to do what they did,
1: right?
0: It's just so special.

0: There's Chelsea Omri. This is quite something, Chelsea. The WIAA State Championship for Golf, after more than 30 years in Madison, is heading to Lake Geneva.
1: What do you think, Reed?
0: I liked the tradition
1: of
0: it in Madison. And Lake Geneva is gorgeous, though.
1: Yeah.
0: Absolutely gorgeous. But I do feel
1: like...
0: We just were this summer. Absolutely gorgeous. But I think there's always something with the boys' basketball, the football, the golf.
1: Mm-hmm.
0: You've got softball. There's just a lot of these sports that they do it in Madison. Now, Green Bay is great for girls' basketball. And so, you know, I don't mind, though, if they're going to share other parts of the state. I will say, for anybody that is... I mean, Lake Geneva is a haul.
1: Well, that's what I think is so nice about Madison, right? It's like, for the most part, in the middle of the state. Obviously, if you're in the way north, that's not the case. But you know what I'm saying?
0: I do. It's like very centrally located.
1: Yeah.
0: So, yeah, they are moving the 2027 State Boys Golf Championship to Geneva National in Lake Geneva. That'll be next June 7th
1: and 8th. Oh, just the boys.
0: Just the boys. I'm not... University Ridge hosted the event 28 of the last 31 years.
1: Oh, my.
0: And, yeah, there was just, you know, I think always something... I mean, there's such a tradition for decades.
1: Yeah.
0: But it'll be great in Lake Geneva. That's just going to be farther for people to have to travel around the state.

0: Hey, it's Reed and Chelsea along with you. All right, Chelsea, we've got 10 everyday habits dogs may read as rejection. We won't do all 10. We'll just do the highlights. Skipping the greeting at the door matters. Dogs want to reconnect after time apart. Now, if you're going in and out of the garage and you got to greet kind them every like time, Reed. That can be a little frustrating. Pushing away a dog that leans on you can feel like rejection. Yes, when Chelsea pushes me away, it does feel like rejection. Stopping petting suddenly. They don't like this. I guess you got to ease off the petting.
1: Yeah, how's that?
0: Closing doors and scrolling on your phone can confuse dogs. It's not just your spouse or your kids.
1: Okay.
0: And moving a dog off the couch without giving another spot feels like it's taking away your comfort and your closeness. You know what I hear? A lot of work. And dog lovers say it's worth it.
1: It's worth it.
0: But a lot of effort. I mean, you got to find them another spot. You can't just say, hey, off the couch. I don't even do that for my kids. I'm like, my chair. I mean, I don't even do that for my kids. I could do it for my pooch.
1: It's your kids, Reed.
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5: Bright sunshine today with highs near 63. Tonight, skies stay mostly clear and lows settle into the upper 40s. Tomorrow brings a few clouds, a high in the upper 60s, and a south wind at 15.

0: Tomorrow night turns mostly clear again. Lows in the mid-50s as the wind shifts southwest at 15. Then on Wednesday, mainly sunny skies, highs in the low 70s, lows dipping to the upper 40s, and west winds at 10.
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0: Aubrey, Chelsea, along with you. Weekend was fantastic if you're a Wisconsin sports fan.
1: Whoa.
0: We couldn't have a bad weekend because our daughter turned three, little sweetie pie Brielle. Chelsea got her this like cotton candy cake.
1: Yeah.
0: And it was perfect. It's like a 5-inch cake, which is great. For Chelsea's birthday, we got what, a 12-inch cake?
1: Yes, but I don't want to talk about that right now.
0: This was more than half smaller, which is perfect.
1: Just read.
0: You got Grant a little Lego set, which was nice. It's nice to get the older brother something so he doesn't feel left out.
1: He definitely felt like Braille got a lot of attention this weekend.
0: Yeah, and at 7:30 last night, I'm putting together the 72-piece Lego set because the fear was he was going to wake up tomorrow and demand that we do it before the week, which was not going to happen.
1: Right.
0: But Brielle got all these little princess costumes. They had Trial of Mon, all the Disney princesses. So, you know, she is spoiled, and she was extra spoiled.
1: Yeah, she was.
0: But
1: what are you going to do?
0: Yeah, I mean, and you got a little emotional at times with her being three.
1: Yeah, it's like she's not that, like, little, I don't really think of her as a toddler anymore. I don't know what the, like, if it's for the cutoff for a toddler. I don't know. But in my eyes, she's so grown up and, like, so articulate and stuff. It's like you're not.
0: Yeah, she speaks very well. She'll have full conversations with you, so.
1: She's, in my opinion, much more articulate for, like, her age.
0: I agree. Yeah, I agree, which can throw you off a little bit.
1: Yeah. So it's weird.
0: She's only three.
1: I know.
0: And very, very young, Chels.
1: Still, Reed, a mom gets emotional.
0: Yeah, I was like, what a fun weekend this is. And Chelsea's like, I'm okay too. Like,
1: I won't be emotional about Grant with six. That hit me with kindergarten. So it's like different things and you don't always know what they're going to be.
0: Well, Reed's, I think,
1: like,
0: 10,
1: oh, tell me.
0: 10, 13, 16.
1: Yeah.
0: 18, 21.
1: Yeah. Maybe going to middle school.
0: And then you just have an adult kid.
1: I can't think about that right now.
0: It's a long way off.

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0: There's Chelsea on Reed. All right, so if you're planning to do some air travel, Thanksgiving is not as far away as you think, and if you wait too much longer, it's going to get really pricey. Christmas, New Year's, the whole thing. This says that if you haven't booked your Thanksgiving flight yet, you may want to sit down first. ABC Good Morning America says holiday airfares are their highest level in a decade.
1: Yeah.
0: Analysts warn travelers could keep paying higher fares for months, and that could hold even if fuel prices go down. And
1: because it takes a while, right?
0: Yeah, and I think it's labor, and I think it's just a lot of stuff. I don't think it's just the fuel.
1: Mm-hmm.
0: But yeah, it's funny because it's hard to figure out airfare. You'll have some of these tickets, and you're like, "Well, that's not too bad."
1: Uh-huh.
0: And then you'll think you're taking a lesser trip, and it's super expensive.
1: Yeah,
0: and it's
1: like
0: that's a terrible flight.
1: I know.
0: I'm stopping twice, and it's how much?
1: It's true, Reed.
0: So supply and demand is weird things because you can't. Again, just stuff you would think would be really...
1: But sometimes you can get super lucky if you're going somewhere, like, domestically.
0: Aren't you supposed
1: to? I hear. I don't go anywhere. So, like, everyone's like, Chelsea, are you talking? No, I'm really... No, I don't go anywhere.
0: Went to Florida last year, I think.
1: Okay.
0: Other than that, we don't...
1: But yeah. I'm not acting like I'm looking at flights or, like, going to Arizona and just having a vacay. Although, Reed, would you like to send me off on a plane?
0: One-way ticket, or what are we talking about here?
1: Whoa. That's pretty harsh for a Monday.
0: That's a joke.
1: That's too much.
0: I thought
1: today.
0: That you were looking for a joke.
2: Millions of dollars in Medicaid fraud.
3: Medicaid fraud, improper payments, and money laundering.
4: Two women are accused of defrauding Wisconsin Medicaid.
2: Millions of dollars in property tax increases.
5: A hike in property taxes.
6: Property taxes statewide saw the largest increase in more than 3 decades.
2: That's Democrat David Crowley's plan. Crowley and the Democrats seem more interested in raising taxes to fund fraud than fight fraud. Crowley raised property taxes in Milwaukee County.
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0: Country music news. Chelsea Miranda Lambert from People says yes. Dolly Parton, her energy is all over her new album. So she said,
1: when do we get to hear it?
0: Yeah, so Miranda says that she really shaped the energy of her new album, Crisco. She and Chris Stapleton channeled Dolly and Kenny Rogers for their duet, A Song to Sing. Miranda recalls Dolly's advice to, quote, find your good light during their 2018 recording session. Doesn't that sound like something Dolly would say?
1: Yes, of course.
0: Hard to believe, but she passed away on August 25th. So it's already been, you know, well over a month, which in some ways it feels like it was just a couple of weeks ago.
1: Yeah.
0: But, yeah. So anyway, very exciting on that.

0: bring Chelsea along with you. One of the ways I know that it's just like a huge deal is with the baseballs. Chelsea's just watching like every pitch.
1: Oh, yeah.
0: I mean, I'm into it. When Cheerio hit that walk-off, I mean, I just jumped and I was just slamming my, you know, we were in our bedroom, like, slamming my hands on the bed like in excitement. We had a DVR it to watch it back just a little bit later because the kids needed attention. And
1: well,
0: so,
1: and it was Brielle's birthday. So
0: it was
1: doing
0: her birthday,
1: all of that
0: so we're doing all the stuff, and
1: so
0: she was great.
1: We really were watching very closely there at the end.
0: Right, yeah. I mean, we were, and the Badgers and the Packers and the Brewers, like, you kind of told me, you're not going to be able to sit down and just... So I thought I did a great job having it on the phone, having the radio on in the garage. Like, I thought I did a great job. But
1: well,
0: those
1: I'm just
0: last...
1: like, how are we going to watch literally 12 hours, 15 hours of sports this weekend when it's so nice and, like, the kids want to do stuff and it's...
0: No, and they got to burn the energy. I mean,
1: Brielle's
0: birthday
1: and...
0: I'm grilling out the brats and burgers last night. I got my phone sitting on the grill, you know, watching it.
1: Yeah.
0: And, but I said, you know, and you said, like, the last six outs, nine outs, like, let's watch it.
1: Yeah.
0: So we did, and I feel like I didn't miss anything with it, which was great. But it's hard when you're a little bit behind because you can't look at anything. I mean, I had no idea, and you had no idea, right? You had no idea?
1: No.
0: Okay. Because sometimes Chelsea will take a peek at socials and see what happened, and then you'll act surprised, and you were genuinely surprised. Good. That makes me happy.

0: Reed Chelsea with you. Happy Monday. And yes, I do mean happy Monday if you're a Wisconsin sports fan. When do you have your teams win the whole weekend?
1: Well, it was a little touch and go there with Pack, I must say.
0: And the Brewers? The Badgers crushed. Mm-hmm. They dominated. Badgers on Saturday to start things off. Brewers then an incredible game on Saturday
1: night.
0: And then yesterday, the Packers just hold on. I mean, they're not a good football team. I'm right now they're not.
1: Okay.
0: I don't know that they can be this year, but the Brewers last night, just crazy. Jackson Chourio is a superstar, and it's really cool because, and somebody on TV said this, you know, I don't know if, I think it was Derek Jeter said it in the post game of game one, like, you don't know how many people outside of Wisconsin really know Jackson Chourio.
1: Right.
0: And now the nation gets to see, like, this guy is crazy. 22 years old.
1: Right.
0: And it was just, I mean, I thought Milwaukee, I thought AmFam Field, I thought all of it just looked so great.
1: Yeah, we represented well.
0: Oh, I think, yeah, the whole state just was looking great, and the weather was spectacular, and yeah, it was just...
1: What a weekend.
0: Just awesome. Yeah, what a great sports weekend. You know, we knew going in it would be a great sports weekend, but like, you don't expect to go 4-for-4.
1: Yeah.
0: Between your teams. So we'll see. Brewers and Padres have tonight off. They'll be back at it tomorrow night out in San Diego. Hopefully the Brewers can close it out.
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2: Bright sunshine today with highs near 63. Tonight, skies stay mostly clear and lows settle into the upper 40s. Tomorrow brings a few clouds, a high in the upper 60s, and a south wind at 15. Tomorrow night turns mostly clear again, lows in the mid-50s as the wind shifts southwest at 15. Then on Wednesday, mainly sunny skies, highs in the low 70s, lows dipping to the upper 40s, and west winds at 10.

0: Hey, Serene, Chelsea with you. Chelsea made our daughter a pumpkin pie for her birthday. She likes pumpkin, not apples. She likes cucumbers. She likes lettuce.
1: Yeah.
0: She likes garlic croutons. She's a very interesting palate for a now 3-year-old.
1: Mm-hmm.
0: And she was very happy with the pumpkin pie. It turned out really well. I did a baking kick last year, and I haven't baked anything since. It's kind of what I do.
1: Yep.
0: I do everything, and then I'm like,
1: nothing.
0: So she asked though when I was gonna make one, and so I did, and it was good. And
1: canned pumpkin.
0: I didn't even do a sugar pumpkin.
1: No,
0: Chelsea says that's unnecessary. So I'm glad I still got it. So she got that, a chocolate cake. She got chocolate cupcakes for her little school class. So she was living large, but she deserves every bit of it. She's our little sweetie pie, and 3 years old.
1: Can do no wrong, Reed says.

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0: All right, should you shut down your computer every night?
1: Yes.
0: How often are you rebooting your phone these days, Chelsea? I have encouraged you to do this to fix many of your problems.
1: Yikes. I got problems. I don't do my phone as often as I should.
0: If you're only rebooting your phone because it dies?
1: I know. That's really the case.
0: Not good.
1: Okay.
0: Should you shut down your computer? Does it make a difference? They say computers often run updates and maintenance overnight, so the work isn't done while you're using it. An idle PC uses only a few cents of power overnight. And sleep mode is an option. To the dads out there, let me repeat myself. It only uses a few cents of power overnight. So when you're talking about wasting money on this and that, it's pennies.
1: It matters.
0: A week.
1: It matters.
0: You can say it adds up. To what? A dollar over the course of a year?
1: It does add up.
0: Starting and stopping wears hard drives, but their ratings run in the tens of thousands of cycles, so it's not like... But I guess it's kind of hard when you keep shutting your computer off.
1: Yes.
0: But this is where Chelsea, it's like, we have LED lights. Mm-hmm. What do we own? WPNL? I'm like, I mean, is it a penny?
1: That is something like, that was said when I was little.
0: I mean, it's like
1: people
0: a penny
1: are like
0: days.
1: WPNL, Wisconsin Power and Light.
0: I thought it was a radio station when you first said it to me.
1: That's funny.

0: There's Chelsea on Reed. Chelsea, a black bear, ate fresh baked bread from a bakery booth
1: at a
0: Saturday market. It happened while vendors were setting up last Saturday in downtown Aspen, Colorado. It's right in the downtown.
1: What?
0: Video shows the bear standing on his hind legs, eating straight off the table.
1: And what are you going to do about it? You're not going to do anything about
0: it. What are you going to say?
1: Yeah.
0: Aspen police hazed the bear until it climbed a tree. Then it left, according to Colorado Parks and Wildlife.
1: Wow.
0: Hundreds of thousands of views. You know, a bear is one of those animals can do mostly what it wants. It really has no predators. It just can kind of, and they walk around like it.
1: Yeah,
0: and they just lumber around like, what's up? You got something to say? Or, you know, I have these deer in our backyard. I mean, that eat a nibble, look up.
1: I know.
0: Eat a nibble, look up.
1: They're afraid.
0: Run for no reason.
1: Yep.
0: Bears just come wandering through like, come at me.
1: Never thought about it that way, Reed.

0: Hey, it's Reed and Chelsea along with you. Chelsea, everybody talking Brewers this morning, and for obviously great reason, the Brewers are able to take the first two. And when you're the home team, you know, in a best of five, I mean, you got to win three.
1: Right.
0: So even if you split, which it looked like they were headed for.
1: I know.
0: That's going to put all the momentum for the Padres. So, so yeah, we've got the 8:30 game now tomorrow night because it's going to be out at Petco in San Diego. Okay. 9 o'clock on Wednesday, if needed. Hopefully, I don't need it.
1: Okay.
0: But this is where for us Wisconsinites, it's like, yeah, these are going to get late. I mean, you know, the Padres, it's easy for them. It's like 5:30 Saturday night. It was like 1 o'clock yesterday afternoon.
1: Yeah.
0: I don't know why
1: to
0: they
1: their
0: can't.
1: Body.
0: Yeah. I don't know why, like. I guess 6:30 tomorrow night's not bad for them local time. You know, they want to get people to the park. Can we say one thing about the home plate umpire?
1: Sure.
0: That was, if you watched, I mean, it was terrible.
1: Okay.
0: And I actually felt bad for him because both the Padres and Brewers were like 10 for 10 or something.
1: Wow.
0: And they missed other ones that they didn't challenge.

0: When are we just going to have robots call this thing? Like, they could stand out there if they want, like, right. just for, like, old time's sake. But, like, I mean...
1: I don't know, Reed.
0: It's like, well, it's a tenth of an inch. Right, but, I mean, it's... You know, you could say, like, in football, like, a holding is a little bit of up to the person.
1: Right.
0: It is a ball or it is a strike. It is not... It's like a line in tennis. You know, it's like, you hit it or you didn't. We have the technology.
1: I wouldn't be good at that job.
0: No, I don't blame these guys. There's like 104 coming at them. Like, I don't...
1: Right, right.
0: But we have the ability when it's like...
1: It's like I blinked.
0: Everybody knows what it is, except...
1: What if you actually blink?
0: Well, they train themselves to not blink.
1: Well, I bet, but I'm like, what if you...
0: I feel, not to be mean to... I think it was Lance Barrett, not to be mean. Yeah. It looked like he was blinking a lot. I mean, it looks like he was blinking.
1: Reed.

0: Hey, it's Reed and Chelsea. I don't know about you, Chelsea, but I'm hearing a lot of people kind of with this congestion thing.
1: Oh.
0: And I have avoided all of it. You had a little bit of a sinus infection. You got over that very quickly. A
1: couple weeks ago.
0: So I'm just sort of waiting to get hit by this, but it has not happened yet.
1: But it's also going to be warmish this week.
0: Yeah. No, I.
1: So I think that would hopefully keep all that stuff away.
0: Yeah, people I've been talking with just saying, you know, I hear it in their voice. I don't want them to feel self-conscious, but it would be nice to avoid that. We are going to get our flu shots here coming up soon, right?
1: Yeah, but there's talk of flu shot, like, this is a time, but we usually wait a couple weeks. Yeah,
0: you want it to last to the back end of the season.
1: Right.
0: Because I have been hit by that after I got it because
1: but everyone needs to do what they need to do.
0: Oh, let's do the obligatory consult your physician.
1: Thank you.
0: There we go with that. So we're covered. But yeah, I've avoided it so far. And then what a nice weekend it was.
1: Right.
0: And we were around people, but outside.
1: So that's fine.
0: So hopefully, you know, keep those bugs away at least for a little bit longer.

0: There's Chelsea. I'm Reed. Everybody's so excited for the Brewers. Let's just talk a little bit of Packer football.
1: Oh, my.
0: I mean, Chelsea, I'm going to watch all these Packer games. You know, I'm going to be listening to them. I love listening to them on the radio. Kids are outside.
1: Right.
0: I'm shooting hoops with them in the driveway.
1: It's such a gorgeous weekend. Yeah. No offense. So, it's really hard to take like a noon start time and be like, we're going to sit down at noon when it's gorgeous outside. No.
0: Listening to Wayne and Larry, I enjoy that. So before the game, I said, Chelsea, they're gonna win handily.
1: You did. You're pretty confident about it.
0: I was extremely confident. And
1: how'd that go?
0: The penalties, the fumble inside the red zone. Like yesterday was a win is a good thing, but that was a terrible win.
1: Yeah.
0: I mean, an undrafted rookie quarterback. So Matt LaFleur, I hope don't get comfortable. And I think Matt's like a nice guy.
1: Mm-hmm.
0: But I mean, what was that?
1: I didn't.
0: Flip side, Badger football is back, baby. They got the bye week and they 31-3. They crushed Michigan State. I mean, so we've got a good football team in the state, and we've got an amazing baseball team.
1: So we get a

0: little reprieve because it was a lot of sports this past
1: No, I
0: weekend.
1: loved it. Yeah.
0: But we get a little reprieve this weekend with no Badgers, noon Packers, and I haven't thought honestly past Tuesday and Wednesday with
1: I
0: the
1: haven't thought
0: Brewers
1: past, yeah,
0: because
1: tomorrow,
0: I
1: Wednesday.
0: don't want to. I just want to just be in the moment with it. So
1: Yeah, no, everybody's riding that Brewers high and,
0: yeah.
1: enjoy it because, like, I mean, there's so few teams left now. And for your team to do what they did,
0: Right.
1: yeah, it's just so special.
2: Millions of dollars in Medicaid fraud.
3: Medicaid fraud, improper payments, and money laundering.
4: Two women are accused of defrauding Wisconsin Medicaid.
2: Millions of dollars in property tax increases.
5: A hike in property taxes.
6: Property taxes statewide saw the largest increase in more than three decades.
2: That's Democrat David Crowley's plan. Crowley and the Democrats seem more interested in raising taxes to fund fraud than fight fraud. Crowley raised property taxes in Milwaukee County.
7: Crowley recommends increasing the property tax levy.
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11: Bright sunshine today with highs near 63. Tonight, skies stay mostly clear and lows settle into the upper 40s. Tomorrow brings a few clouds, a high in the upper 60s, and a south wind at 15. Tomorrow night turns mostly clear again, lows in the mid-50s as the wind shifts southwest at 15. Then on Wednesday, mainly sunny skies, highs in the low 70s, lows dipping to the upper 40s, and west winds at 10.
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0: Casey, I'm Reed. This is quite something, Chelsea. The WIAA State Championship for Golf, after more than 30 years in Madison, is heading to Lake Geneva.
1: What do you think, Reed?
0: I liked the tradition of it in Madison. And Lake Geneva is gorgeous, though.
1: Yeah.
0: Absolutely gorgeous. But I do feel
1: we were
0: like
1: just there.
0: We just were this summer. Absolutely gorgeous. But I think there's always something with the boys' basketball, the football, the golf.
1: Mm-hmm.
0: You've got softball. There's just a lot of these sports that they do it in Madison. Now, Green Bay is great for girls' basketball. And so, you know, I don't mind, though, if they're going to share other parts of the state. I will say, for anybody that isn't, I mean, Lake Geneva is a haul.
1: Well, that's what I think is so nice about Madison, right? It's like, for the most part, in the middle of the state. Obviously, if you're in the way north, that's not the case. But you know what I'm saying?
0: I do. It's like very centrally located.
1: Yeah.
0: So, yeah, they are moving the 2027 State Boys Golf Championship to Geneva National in Lake Geneva. That'll be next June 7th.
1: Oh, just
0: and 8th.
1: The boys.
0: Just the boys. I'm not. University Ridge hosted the event 28 of the last 31 years.
1: Oh, my.
0: And yeah, there was just, you know, I think always something. I mean, there's such a tradition for decades.
1: Yeah.
0: But it'll be great in Lake Geneva. That's just going to be farther for people to have to travel around the state.

0: Hey, Fried and Chelsea, along with you. All right, Chelsea, we've got 10 everyday habits dogs may read as rejection. We won't do all 10. We'll just do the highlights. Skipping the greeting at the door matters. Dogs want to reconnect after time apart. Now, if you're going in and out of the garage and you got to greet them every time, that can be a little frustrating. Pushing away a dog that leans on you can feel like rejection. Yes, when Chelsea pushes me away, it does feel like rejection. Stopping petting suddenly. They don't like this. I guess you got to ease off the petting.
1: Yeah, how's that?
0: Closing doors and scrolling on your phone can confuse dogs. It's not just your spouse or your kids.
1: Okay.
0: And moving a dog off the couch without giving another spot feels like it's taking away your comfort and your closeness. You know what I hear? A lot of work. And dog lovers say it's worth it.
1: It's worth it.
0: But a lot of effort. I mean, you got to find them another spot. You can't just say, hey, off the couch. I didn't even do that for my kids. I'm like, my chair. I mean, I don't even do that for my kids. I can do it for my pooch.
1: It's your kids, Reed.

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0: Chelsea, we're going to do this as Country Music News. We do have a Taylor Swift song we're playing, so we're going to count as Country Music News, all right? So T-Swift wrote a song about Travis Kelce's hometown. Not everyone loves it.
1: Go ahead. I'm not in tune.
0: Pun intended. Swift released four new songs September 25th on an encore edition of The Life of a Showgirl. The songs are Cleveland, Patient Zero, Pink Clouding, and Babylon. Reviews are mixed. Some fans singling out Cleveland is not good. And unnamed sources say Taylor's taking it personally. That's not confirmed. And they're unnamed sources.
1: Oh, wow.
0: But I don't think she's used to that much criticism. I read one of these and somebody said, this is just what you've done before, over and over. And here's what I'm going to ask. Is that a bad thing? People that are Swifties.
1: Reed, you point that out, though.
0: They're there for a certain style and a certain message.
1: Cleveland, I'll look up the lyrics, obviously. I need to.
0: Yeah, go ahead. Mm-hmm. She is very adamant that she writes her own songs. Well, when you do that, I mean, how many ideas can be in your head? Because she has so many songs. Bless you, Chels. She has so many songs. So what
1: It just naturally reverts back to the same thing.
0: You're kind of just, it's like, I've used up all my original ideas.
1: Yes.
0: Someone's like, this is not very original. Well, how many songs does she have? I mean, how original can she be at this point?

0: Reed Chelsea along with you. Weekend was fantastic if you're a Wisconsin sports fan.
1: Whoa.
0: We couldn't have a bad weekend because our daughter turned three, little sweetie pie Brielle. Chelsea got her this like cotton candy cake.
1: Yeah.
0: And it was perfect. It's like a 5-inch cake, which is great. For Chelsea's birthday, we got what, a 12-inch cake?
1: Yes, but I don't want to talk about that right now.
0: This was more than half smaller, which is perfect.
1: Yes, Reed.
0: You got Grant a little Lego set, which was nice. It's nice to get the older brother something so he doesn't feel left out.
1: He definitely felt like Brielle kind of attention this week.
0: Yeah, and at 7:30 last night, I'm putting together the 72-piece Lego set because the fear was he was going to wake up tomorrow and demand that we do it before the week, which was not going to happen.
1: Right.
0: But Brielle got all these little princess costumes. They had a Trial of Mon, all the Disney princesses. So, you know, she is spoiled, and she was extra spoiled.
1: Yeah, she was.
0: But
1: what are you going to do?
0: Yeah, I mean, it's... And you got a little emotional at times with her being three.
1: Yeah, it's like she's not that, like, little... I don't really think of her as a toddler anymore. I don't know what the, like, it's for the cutoff for a toddler. I don't know. But in my eyes, she's so grown up and, like, so articulate and stuff. It's like you're not...
0: Yeah, she speaks very well. She'll have full conversations with you, so...
1: She's, in my opinion, much more articulate for, like, her age.
0: I agree. Yeah, I agree, which can throw you off a little bit.
1: Yeah. So it's weird.
0: She's only three.
1: I know.
0: Very, very young, Chelsea.
1: Still, Reed, a mom gets emotional.

Rocky Country, 95.9 Janesville, and 99.5 Madison. Yep, your ears aren't deceiving you. We are playing more music. A whole lot more.

There's Chelsea on Reed. All right, so if you're planning to do some air travel, Thanksgiving is not as far away as you think, and if you wait too much longer, it's going to get really pricey. Christmas, New Year's, the whole thing. This says that if you haven't booked your Thanksgiving flight yet, you may want to sit down first. ABC.

0: Good Morning America says holiday airfares are their highest level in a decade.
1: Yeah.
0: Analysts warn travelers could keep paying higher fares for months, and that could hold even if fuel prices go down. And
1: because it takes a while, right?
0: Yeah, and I think it's labor, and I think it's just a lot of stuff. I don't think it's just the fuel.
1: Mm-hmm.
0: But yeah, it's funny because it's hard to figure out airfare. You'll have some of these tickets, and you're like, well, that's not too bad.
1: Uh-huh.
0: And then you'll think you're taking a lesser trip, not to, you know, but, and it's super expensive.
1: Yeah,
0: and it's
1: like,
0: that's a terrible flight.
1: I know.
0: I'm stopping twice, and it's how much?
1: It's true, Breen.
0: So supply and demand is weird things because you can't, again, just stuff you would think would be
1: but
0: really.
1: But sometimes you can get super lucky if you're going somewhere like domestically.
0: Aren't you supposed
1: to? I don't go anywhere. So like everyone's like, Chelsea, are you talking? No, I'm really. I know I don't go
0: went
1: anywhere.
0: To Florida last year, I think.
1: Okay.
0: Other than that, we don't.
1: But
0: yeah,
1: I'm not acting like I'm looking at flights or like going to Arizona and just having a vacay. Although Reed, would you like to send me off on a plane?
0: One-way ticket, or what are we talking about here?
1: Whoa, that's pretty harsh for a Monday.
0: That's a joke.
1: That's too much.
0: I thought
1: today.
0: That you were looking for a joke.
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5: The Lions fell to 2-2 after allowing 445 yards of offense to the Carolina Panthers on Sunday Night Football. It's the first time they've allowed 30 points in the first four games of the season since Detroit went 0-16 in 2008. However, head coach Dan Campbell says they're not looking at the status of defensive coordinator Kelvin Shepard after the game. The Braves pushed back starting ace Chris Sale. He'll take his start in Game 3. Didn't really stop their roll as they evened the series with the Dodgers in the NLDS. A 3-2 victory on Sunday night in Los Angeles. According to Ian Rappaport, while Lamar Jackson is getting tests on his ankle, he left the game on Sunday in a walking boot. For now, his status is considered day-to-day. The severity of Saquon Barkley's hamstring injury will be subject to tests on Monday, although initial prognostics is that it's not overly serious. And the NFL is looking into line judge Jeff Seaman, who was caught on camera cursing at Cardinals tight end Trey McBride.
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0: upper 40s. Tomorrow brings a few clouds, a high in the upper 60s, and a south wind at 15. Tomorrow night turns mostly clear again, lows in the mid-50s as the wind shifts southwest at 15. Then on Wednesday, mainly sunny skies, highs in the low 70s, lows dipping to the upper 40s, and west winds at 10.
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0: Reed and Chelsea, along with you, one of the ways I know that it's just like a huge deal is with the baseballs. Chelsea's just watching like every pitch.
1: Oh, yeah. I'm into it.
0: When Cheerio hit that walk-off, I mean, I just jumped and I was just slamming my, you know, we were in our bedroom, like, slamming my hands on the bed like in excitement. We had a DVR it to watch it back just a little bit later because the kids needed attention.
1: And it was Brielle's birthday. So
0: it was
1: her
0: birthday. So we're doing all this stuff. And she was great.
1: We really were watching very closely there at the end.
0: Right. Yeah. I mean, we were. And the Badgers and the Packers and the Brewers, like, you kind of told me, you're not going to be able to sit down and just. So I thought I did a great job having it on the phone, having the radio on in the garage. Like, I thought I did a great job. But
1: how are we going to watch literally 12 hours, 15 hours of sports this weekend when it's so nice and like the kids want to do stuff and it's.
0: No, and they got to burn the energy. I mean,
1: Brielle's
0: birthday.
1: And
0: I'm grilling out the brats and burgers last night. I got my phone sitting on the grill, you know, watching it.
1: Yeah.
0: But I said, you know, and you said, like, the last six outs, nine outs, like, let's watch it.
1: Yeah.
0: So we did, and I feel like I didn't miss anything with it, which was great. But it's hard when you're a little bit behind because you can't look at anything. I mean, I had no idea, and you had no idea, right? You had no idea?
1: No.
0: Okay, because sometimes Chelsea will take a peek at socials and see what happened, and then you'll act surprised, and you were genuinely surprised. Good. That makes me happy.

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6: Property taxes statewide saw the largest increase in more than three decades.
2: That's Democrat David Crowley's plan. Crowley and the Democrats seem more interested in raising taxes to fund fraud than fight fraud. Crowley raised property taxes in Milwaukee County.
7: Crowley recommends increasing the property tax levy.
2: David Crowley even wants to expand the fraud-ridden state Medicaid program.
8: Are you in favor of expanding Medicaid?
9: Oh, absolutely.
2: The David Crowley plan. 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America's PAC, paid for and is responsible for the content of this advertising, not authorized by any candidate or candidate's agent or committee.

0: Football League. Free agent wide receiver Tyreek Hill's agent, Drew Rosenhaus, said he plans to begin negotiating a deal for his client with multiple teams today. One of those teams is the Kansas City Chiefs, who have maintained contact with Hill over these years. Broncos corner Pat Surtain is expected to miss some time with an ankle injury. It will be evaluated further on Monday. Jamar Chase is in concussion protocol. Meanwhile, Bengals wide receiver T. Higgins is dealing with an adductor injury. The Braves pushed back starting ace Chris Sale to Game 3, but that didn't stop their roll as they even the series with the Dodgers in the NLDS, a 3-2 victory on Sunday night. Earlier on Sunday as well, the Milwaukee Brewers took a commanding 2-0 lead in the series as they take down the San Diego Padres 4-3.
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2: Clear skies today with highs approaching the low 60s. Tonight stays mostly clear as lows dip to the upper 40s. Tomorrow brings more sun than clouds, a high in the upper 60s and a south wind near 15. Tomorrow night turns pleasantly mild, lows in the mid 50s with southwest winds at 15. Wednesday looks mostly sunny with a high in the low 70s, winds west at 10 and lows dropping to the upper 40s.
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95.9 Janesville, 99.5 Madison. It's Bucky Country. Good morning. How are you doing today? A beautiful weekend we had around here, and weather's going to be wonderful for the next 3 days here in the Dairy State. Here comes Luke Combs. This is Rethink Some Things on Bucky Country.

There's Morgan Wallen and Ben By Now here on Bucky Country. Brewers 4-3, a walk-off win, clinching game two of the NLDS series over San Diego yesterday afternoon. Now the Brewers travel to San Diego tomorrow. They'll play at Petco Park. It'll be 8:30 our time for game three. Here's Florida Georgia Line on Bucky Country.

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You're on 95.9 Janesville and 99.5 Madison. It's Bucky Country. Yeah, John Party, he's been sick. He's rescheduled two weekend shows because of illness. He pushed through his October 1st show in North Carolina while sick, but then he postponed his October 2nd show in Georgia, October 3rd in Mississippi. Now, the Mississippi show is now set for October 29th, so hopefully he's going to be okay. They're not saying what is wrong with John Party. Hopefully he's going to be okay. Beautiful weather out there. Next few days, we'll update the forecast.

0: season in the National Hockey League. He said in a statement on social media that it was important for him to make this decision before the first Washington home game. Free agent wide receiver Tyreek Hill might be looking for a new home. His agent Drew Rosenhaus said on Monday he plans to begin negotiating a deal for his client with multiple teams. One of those named is the Kansas City Chiefs, who have reportedly been in contact with Hill for some time. Broncos quarter Pat Surtain is expected to miss time with an ankle injury. It will be evaluated further on Monday. Jamar Chase is in concussion protocol. Remains to be seen if he'll play Sunday against the Dolphins. Meanwhile, Bengals wide receiver T. Higgins is dealing with an adductor injury.
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3: Clear skies today with highs approaching the low 60s. Tonight stays mostly clear as lows dip to the upper 40s. Tomorrow brings more sun than clouds, a high in the upper 60s, and a south wind near 15. Tomorrow night turns pleasantly mild, lows in the mid-50s with southwest winds at 15. Wednesday looks mostly sunny with a high in the low 70s, winds west at 10, and lows dropping to the upper 40s.
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1: And a pinch, man. Hotter than the red on the cattle brand. Cause she's a gold digger with a quick trigger. A cast iron skillet swinging lid flipper.

That's Morgan Wallen here on Bakke Country. We got a couple of blood drives going on today. One over at the Creamery on Main Street in Fort Atkinson. That starts at noon, goes till 6 o'clock tonight. And there's another one going on right now at the Venue on Water Street in Janesville. That goes till 3 o'clock this afternoon. Red Cross Blood Donor app, or you can visit redcrossblood.org. 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

There, Shibuzi, good news. We had good news in Tampa yesterday as the Packers pulled off a win, beating the Bucks. It sure helped having all those Packer fans in the stands down there in Tampa. Wherever there's warm weather, you'll find Packer fans somewhere. But anyway, yeah, Packers edged the

Packer fans somewhere. But anyway, yeah, Packers edged the Tampa Bay Bucks 17-13. Jordan Love with two touchdown passes. And then the Packers will host the Bears coming up on Sunday. Here's Low Cash with Hometown Home.

I'm just a kid myself. There is John Morgan. It's 95.9 in Janesville and 99.5 Madison, Bucky Country. During the lunch hour, I always try and do some food news, some healthy news. So here's what I have for us today. They tell us we're not getting enough fiber in our diets yet, so they suggest things like fiber-rich fruits like dates, pears, and raspberries. Kind of work those into your snacks and your meals. And then when you're going to have a salad, they say use artichoke hearts and chickpeas, those old garbanzo beans. Put those into your salad and make sure you always have the, you know, the whole grain bread instead of the, you know, refined stuff. So a little health note this afternoon. Well, this isn't healthy, but we sure like it. A little bit of whiskey. Here's Chris Stapleton.

That's Zach Top in South of Sanity. Yep, I think we're living there these days. 95.9 Janesville, 99.5 Madison. It's Bucky Country. Here's a look at some things that happened on this date. Country music history. 2012, Florida Georgia Line earned a gold single for their song Cruise. So that was, let's see, 14 years ago already, those guys, and they're now officially back together, Florida Georgia Line, and we should see them within the next year, I guess. And then on this day, 2004, George Strait's 50 number one CD was released, all the big hits on there. And then finally, last thing I wanted to mention here, back 25 years ago, Reba's sitcom, Reba, debuted on the WB network. So Reba has now been on TV for a quarter century. Just incredible. Come

0: Democrat David Crowley's plan. Crowley and the Democrats seem more interested in raising taxes to fund fraud than fight fraud. Crowley raised property taxes in Milwaukee County.
1: Crowley recommends increasing the property tax levy.
0: David Crowley even wants to expand the fraud-ridden state Medicaid program.
2: Are you in favor of expanding Medicaid?
3: Oh, absolutely.
0: The David Crowley plan. Higher property taxes, more Medicaid fraud. 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

Tomorrow brings more sun than clouds, a high in the upper 60s and a south wind near 15. Tomorrow night turns pleasantly mild, lows in the mid-50s with southwest winds at 15. Wednesday looks mostly sunny with a high in the low 70s, winds west at 10, and lows dropping to the upper 40s.

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1: Bucky.

how you look. Moving on, there is Josh Ross here on Bucky Country. I was just noticing today is National Do Something Nice Today. I guess it happens every October 5th, National Do Something Nice Today. So we're dedicated to making the world a little bit brighter, one act at a time. I did.

Loving life again. There is Ella Langley. Hottest thing out there this summer, pretty much. 95.9 Janesville, 99.5 Madison. It is Bucky Country. What a weekend of sports around here with victories for, well, both the Packers and, of course, the Brewers. But, you know, Badgers had a victory. They won, beat Michigan State. Very handily, I would say, 31-13 at Camp Randall. Now, after a week off, the Badgers traveled to California to play UCLA at the Rose Bowl coming up on the 17th of October.

0: Dan and Shay. Their new one is Say So here on Bucky Country. Happiness, it's what we all want. And how do we get it? Well, happiness comes down to four things. You know, a happy, meaningful life. This is from a story I found this morning. Happiness comes down to four things. Something to do, somebody to love, something to look forward to, and something to give back. So they say that when we give back, help others, it naturally makes us feel better. So just four things, what we need to be happy, is what they say here. So once again, something to do, you got to love what you do during the day, if you can. Somebody to love, something to look forward to, like all these great things going on in the month of fall around here, and some way to give back. I think that's pretty good. Let's go ahead and take the break here. Forecast coming up, and then music ahead from Jake Owen and Shabuzi on Bucky Country.
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5: Clear skies today with highs approaching the low 60s. Tonight stays mostly clear as lows dip to the upper 40s. Tomorrow brings more sun than clouds, a high in the upper 60s and a south wind near 15. Tomorrow night turns pleasantly mild, lows in the mid 50s with southwest winds at 15. Wednesday looks mostly sunny with a high in the low 70s, winds west at 10 and lows dropping to the upper 40s.
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Tyler Hubbard, one half of Florida Georgia Line. There's a back then, right now. And those guys are officially back together. They're going to be doing Country Thunder Arizona when that happens. And who knows, they'll be back around here eventually. It was 14 years ago on this date they had their first number one hit, Cruise, Florida Georgia Line. Well, next is Luke Bryan and somebody who is country and she knows it. Yep, talking about Steph Peters coming up next at 2:00.

Zach John King on Bucky Country. How many times have you rewatched the end of the Brewers game last night? I didn't realize Jackson Chourio is only 22 years old. Wow, I rewatched so many of those videos. When the moment happened, my husband was yelling so loud, running around the house. I'm sure our neighbors, well, at first were like, oh, they're watching the Brewers game and we're yelling at our screen too. Yeah, I got a text from my neighbor. Hey, sorry if John got really loud. I'm like, well, did you hear Brad? On these nice fall days and evenings, all of our windows are wide open, and you got to cheer on the Brewers. At it again tomorrow night, 8:30 on the San Diego home turf, though. So we got to keep bringing it, Brew Crew. Dirk Bentley, I'm Bucky Country, 95.9 Janesville and 99.5 Madison.

0: Riley Green on Bucky Country. You kind of have that spring clean feeling this past weekend, how beautiful it was. I opened up all my windows. I have not dusted in several months, and I went on a dusting spree, even dusting off the window screens. Ooh, yeah. 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Yikes. 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Also, look up. 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Uh-huh. I got up on a ladder and vacuumed those babies out, too. Well, let's get you updated on our weather forecast. These warmer temperatures are here to stay for a little bit. To Carrie Underwood, Shaboozy, and Morgan Wallen, I'm Bucky Country.
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Luke Combs on Bucky Country. I was watching Metallica at the Sphere videos over the weekend. I don't know how some people are sitting, but then I started watching more of the videos on the Sphere, and yep, then I understood. Man, that is such a spectacular view, but I would feel so dizzy or lose my balance if I were standing. Yeah, so now I understand why people were sitting at that Metallica concert at the Sphere. John Mayer.

Bucky Country, 95.9 Chainsville, and 99.5 Madison. Even when you're in the city, you put you in a country state of mind.

Kenny Chesney on Bucky Country. What an exciting weekend for sports. With all the W's, Badgers win, Brewers win, Packers win, barely. Come on, guys. We got to step it up, especially with the Bears coming to our holy turf this Sunday. The Bears cannot win at Lambeau Field, especially when I'm there at the actual game. Yeah, so if you see me or hear my weird laugh, please stop me and say hello. I'd love to meet you this Sunday at Lambeau Field, cheering on the Packers versus Bears game at noon. Florida-Georgia Line and Tim McGraw on Bucky Country.

Corey Kent on Bucky Country. I'm Steph Peters. Scam alert of the day. Happened to me a few hours ago in my email. I got an invite to a party and it looked legit. And you're so excited. You see the envelope, you want to click on it and see what party invite pops out. But that's where I paused and thought, you know what? Let me just text my friend real quick if they really meant to send out an invite via email, especially with so many scams and hacks nowadays. And guess what? I'm glad I did. Sure enough, they had gotten hacked. They did not send out those party invites in an email.

0: So just keep having that conversation with your friends and family. If something comes in an email that seems like, why don't I ask before I click? Hey, there's a good slogan. Ask before you click. I don't want you getting hacked, even with the fun party invite. And sure enough, it would have hacked me, right? 2 minutes away from an update with our weather forecast. Looking very nice these next couple days. To Eric Church, Cody Johnson, and Dustin Lynch on Bucky Country.
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2: 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Crowley raised property taxes in Milwaukee County.
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1: He's a ranch hand in a pinch, man. 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

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Now he's a buckskin, 15 hands, 5-time team road champion.

Dustin Lynch and Mackenzie Porter on Bucky Country. I'm Steph Peters. How are your mums looking? Oh, I think fall mums are so gorgeous. I love the maroon color next to the bright yellow, but I definitely do not have a green thumb. I killed mine in the first week. So my sister, who loves gardening, she came over and she tried to restore that mum by taking off all the dead flowers from it. I messed up, though. I did not have it in sunlight enough hours. I mean, it even is there in the directions. At least 6 hours of direct sunlight. I thought this one area of my front yard got more sun. Whoopsie daisies. Kane Brown on Bucky Country.

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0: Morgan Wallen on Bucky Country. Which teams are you cheering on now in the baseball playoffs? Of course, the Brewers. That was so exciting last night. But now they go to San Diego's home turf tomorrow, game three in San Diego at 8:30 p.m. our time. Today, the Chicago White Sox. Now, what I love about their story, they got a blessing from the Pope on September 29th. And then the next day on September 30th, they won their first playoff series in 21 years. Now they continue against the Guardians today at 4 p.m. with the Chicago White Sox and Pope Leo cheering them on. Less than 2 minutes away from John Party, Parker McCollum, and Thomas Rhett Music on Bucky Country.
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John Morgan on Bucky Country. Are you carpooling more these days, especially with the price of gas? Yeah, I realize several of our family members are driving to Milwaukee this weekend. We're participating in Out of the Darkness Walk. I highly recommend it. Look into it. If you ever have those thoughts that you are not worthy, you are alone, you are not loved, I need you to call or text 988 because you are so loved. You are not alone. And you really feel that at Out of the Darkness Walk. That's happening in Milwaukee this Saturday. But yeah, a bunch of us are carpooling because I realized, wait a minute, why are we taking four cars to Milwaukee? Can't we just carpool? Let's meet at the park and ride. Save some gas money.

Zach Top on Bucky Country. I'm Steph Peters, feeling kind of down, feeling like the world is on fire. Go volunteer. Oh my goodness, does that lift my spirits? When I volunteer, you just get that boost of energy again, and your heart, like Dr. Seuss, the story of the Grinch, your heart just grows three sizes. Well, if you're like, well, Steph, I don't know where to volunteer, I'm going to make it really easy for you. Attend the Good Exchange this Thursday in Madison at the Alliant Energy Center. 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It's all happening again in one place at the Alliant Energy Center this Thursday. Just search it up online. Search The Good Exchange in Madison, and you'll see everything I'm talking about. 90 seconds away from an update with our weather forecast to Jake Owen, Bailey Zimmerman, and Russell Dickerson on Bucky Country.

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1: Millions of dollars in property tax increases.
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5: Property taxes statewide saw the largest increase in more than three decades.
1: That's Democrat David Crowley's plan. Crowley and the Democrats seem more interested in raising taxes to fund fraud than fight fraud. Crowley raised property taxes in Milwaukee County.
6: Crowley recommends increasing the property tax levy.
1: David Crowley even wants to expand the fraud-ridden state Medicaid program.
7: Are you in favor of expanding Medicaid?
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9: Plenty of sunshine today with highs in the mid-60s. Tonight, mostly clear, lows in the upper 40s. Tomorrow turns mostly sunny, highs in the low 70s, south winds at 15. Some clouds tomorrow night, lows dipping to the mid-50s, southwest winds at 15. Wednesday stays mainly sunny, highs again in the low 70s, lows in the upper 40s, and winds shifting northwest at 10.
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11: The

Love their voices together. I wish they would do more duets. Kane Brown and his wife Caitlin Brown with Thank God I'm Bucky Country. Did you see they performed a free concert in Madison a couple weeks ago? I love the photo shoot they did afterwards, getting all giggly in the campus library. I saw those on Caitlin Brown's Instagram page. I know Kane Brown shared some other videos and photos on his. That was pretty cool to see him in Madison. Bucky Country, 95.9 Janesville, and 99.5 Madison with Morgan Wallen.

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Luke Holmes on Bucky Country. The weather has been so nice. You probably got that cleaning itch, more like fall cleaning, decluttering. Well, if you're going through your medicine cabinet, you know you're not supposed to just throw out your medicine, right? If you have unused or expired medications at home, dispose of them safely. Another medicine roundup and resource day will be coming up in Whitewater at Fairhaven Senior Services next Thursday, October 15th. Bring your unused or expired medications for safe disposal. They'll also have free blood pressure checks, community resources, some free lunch. That is next Thursday, October 15th, Medicine Roundup and Resource Day. 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Go to Fairhaven Senior Services in Whitewater. They'll be doing that from 9 till noon next Thursday, the 15th. Dylan Marlowe and Dylan Scott together on Bucky Country. Yeah.

Luke Bryan on Bucky Country. Hey, it's great to be excited and feeling good after a lot of our sports teams won over the weekend. I love the term Wisconsin, but don't glow too much. We still have work to do, Brew Crew. Now we go to their home turf. Now we're going to San Diego for Game 3. Tomorrow night's game, 8:30 p.m. But what an epic end to last night's game, right? Especially if you were like our household, you had all your windows open because it was such a nice day. So my husband's running around the house. Our cats are freaking out. I thought, oh gosh, the neighbors are going to think we're crazy. And then my neighbor texts, sorry if you heard John yelling out of excitement. I said, did you hear Brad running around the house? Tim McGraw on Bucky Country, 95.9 Janesville and 99.5 Madison.

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0: Tyler Hubbard, Bucky Country. I'm Steph Peters, going to the Packers game on Sunday. My friends Kathy and Ken, they are definite diehards. They're waking up at the butt crack of dawn to get to the parking lot by 8 a.m. when it opens for the noon game. And I said, I'm probably going to get there, park, crack a cold one, walk to the stadium and meet you at the seats. I know it's sacrilegious not to tailgate before a Packer game, but it got changed to a noon game. And with that, what is it, like a 2.5 hour drive or something? I'm just excited to be at Lambeau Field cheering on our Packers. But come on, after Sunday's game, that was a little too close for comfort. And we can't let the Bears win on our holy turf, guys. 90 seconds away from an update with our weather forecast. Thomas Rhett, Cody Johnson, and Shibuzi on Bucky Country.
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1: Tonight stays mostly clear, lows near 50. Tomorrow brings plenty of sunshine, highs near 72, and south winds at 15, gusting to 30. Partly cloudy tomorrow night, lows in the mid-50s, southwest winds at 15. Wednesday turns mostly sunny, highs again in the low 70s as winds go northwest at 10. Thursday offers a mix of sun and clouds, highs in the mid-60s, overnight lows in the mid-40s.

0: 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Big Country Mile after Big Country Mile.
1: He's a ranch hand in a pinch, man. Hotter than the red on the cattle brand. 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
1: Walker Hayes on Bucky Country. 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And if you've ever had braces, you can only assume what she's asking for. Corn on the cob. 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So I'm going to surprise her with a fancy caramel apple. And a bunch of popcorn. And a bunch of gooey, gooey types of candies that she wasn't able to eat. You deserve it, Claire Bear. And thank you so much, Bubon Orthodontics. Love Dr. Bubon. There's a location nearest to you for braces or Invisalign. They're the best. BubonOrtho.com. Enjoy the rest of your evening with Ritter. 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
1: Everybody's got a problem, so do I. But we ain't gonna solve them on a Saturday night. I just put a paycheck in the bank.

0: How you doing? It's Ritter.
1: Victory Monday. We've only had one of these so far this season. I'm talking Packers, and we look at Brewers. Yeah, big win to wrap things up yesterday afternoon. Just, it feels good to go about your Monday, doesn't it?
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Okay, seriously, there is a place in Florida that is paying people $10,000 to eat, hit the beach, watch sunsets. Hi, my name's Ritter. I would like to sign up.

0: What's up? 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Thanks for hanging out today. I just mentioned a town in Florida is hiring beach visitors. 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It's basically like a social media influencer thing. I am scurrying trying to figure out where I can sign up for this.
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4: Tonight stays mostly clear, lows near 50. Tomorrow brings plenty of sunshine, highs near 72, and south winds at 15, gusting to 30. Partly cloudy tomorrow night, lows in the mid-50s, southwest winds at 15. Wednesday turns mostly sunny, highs again in the low 70s as winds go northwest at 10. Thursday offers a mix of sun and clouds, highs in the mid-60s, overnight lows in the mid-40s.
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Well, Zach Top has had quite a run the last couple of years, and he's stacking up platinum records faster than you can stack some Miller Latte cans. I'll tell you about his latest.